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You got a job. Maybe you work over at Skyline or something. And you're like, oh, yeah. They come through, they ask for the worms and cheese. 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
0: 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So, yeah, you show houses. 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

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Now, Mandatory Metallica coming up in minutes. I know we got Unforgiven 3 on there because 2 and 1 have already been played. Do you have a deep cut request you want? 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

0: STP on tour with Godsmack right now. In fact, a lot of bands are on tour. 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You can also see Five Finger Death Punch at Riverbend. So there's a lot of other shows besides those. I'm just saying, it's all about Riverbend right now.
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I gotta say, I am not a fan of American Idol, but they got me. I'm gonna have to tune in and see what happens. Both Shinedown and Motley Crue are set to perform as part of the 3-hour season finale on Monday. Got Metallica on the way. 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

0: 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The band's going to release a remastered box set of Reload this June. Jason Newsted has been helping his old band promote this album box set. He did an unboxing of it. He's also been on a bunch of podcasts talking about how he has beat cancer. Frog, yeah. Jason Newsted had lung cancer, and now he is free of it. He'll be coming to Cincinnati with his Chop House band this July. Jason's also said he's going to be working on a heavy metal project in the near future. For all things Metallica and Newsted, visit WEBN.com. Cage the Elephant's been a favorite band of Metallica. They've taken them out several tours. I got them coming up, plus From Ashes to New.
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0: 1027 WEBN with Rob Zombie. Just another artist who is skipping Cincinnati on his upcoming tour. So crappy. He is going back out on the road with Alice Cooper, and they'll be over on the other side of Indianapolis this September. 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

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They are going to pop up on American Idol's season finale Monday. 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

0: Chris and Sarah Elise are coming in at the top of the hour here on WEBN, getting you through a Friday morning. If you've been up hanging out with me, rocking thirds, I got good news. We're almost done. It's almost the weekend. I hope you're going to do something nice for Mom. Maybe she doesn't even deserve it, but you'll feel better at least telling her happy Mother's Day. Be the better lunatic, okay? Just a little advice. If you're stressed out, I got a band coming up for you that is now known as the band that provides the most stress relief with their music. I'm talking about Linkin Park.
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0: Marcy Edwards, and I'll be helping you folks buy, sell, and trade this hour. Good afternoon. You're on the Trader.
1: Yes, my husband has two tires, Goodyear tires, are in good condition. They're 225 R60s 16s for sale.
0: Well, I don't know what happened there. We're not going to get started off on the wrong foot, folks. Good afternoon. You're on the Trader.
2: Yeah, this morning I've got three overhead doors for sale with all the hardware to put them up with. And I've also got a little 4x8 trailer. It's...
0: Okay. I don't know what was going on there, but I'm not going to put up with no mess today. We'll take the next call. Good afternoon. You're on the Trader.
3: Yeah. We have a bottle.
0: I don't know what people's problem is this afternoon, but I can tell you one thing right now. We're not going to get started off on the wrong foot like what happened yesterday.
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5: Caller, you're on the air real quick. What's up?
6: Good morning, man. Just wanted to share. I love your guys' show. I appreciate you. Big part of my morning every day.
5: Okay,
6: today,
5: what's
6: I celebrate 5 years sober.
5: Oh, good for you.
7: Congrats. And thank you for tuning in every morning.
5: Wow, so 5 years sober. I mean, so you got sober when everybody started getting, like, lit up.
7: Oh, yeah.
6: It was wild, man. I was out in Los Angeles. I had lost my job at the Dolby Theater.
5: Oh.
6: And, yeah, man, but Zoom. Zoom calls for AA, like they have meetings online.
5: Oh, wow.
7: Okay, wow.
5: So during the pandemic, I see. Okay, so...
7: He was doing AA through Zoom.
5: Wow.
7: That's some dedication.
5: That is. That's awesome because, you know, during the
7: Zoom calls suck.
5: Yeah. And during the pandemic, that's everybody being isolated and stuff. That's what made you feel lonely and start drinking. But you had the Zoom thing helped you out.
7: Wow.
6: It helped me out immensely, man. I was sitting in a Target parking lot, I remember, in Orange County on a meeting. Mm-hmm. Just like, saved my life, bro.
5: Wow.
6: Saved my life, man.
5: That's an amazing story.
7: Yeah,
5: well, good
7: thank
5: for you,
7: dude. For sharing that with us today.
5: Yeah. And you haven't had you haven't fallen off or anything, have you?
6: No, sir.
5: Wow, 5 years straight. Oof. Good for you, dude. Nice work.
6: Nicotine and caffeine.
5: Hey, that's better than going back to the devil.
7: I guess so, yeah.
6: Right.
7: Well, I don't know. I drink a lot of caffeine. It ain't good.
5: No, I know, but I'm saying it's better than... What was your drink of choice before?
7: Like liquor or beer, what?
6: So, yeah, man. So I was doing dope. I was doing heroin.
5: Oh okay. That's an interesting drink.
7: Not the beverages.
6: Yeah.
5: Okay. All right, dude. Well, good luck. Stay straight.
6: All right, thanks. All right. Have a good day.
5: All right, bye.
7: Damn, he was on the serious stuff.
5: Yeah. Well, everybody is around here. Well, he was in L.A. Wow. All right. Well, good for that dude right there.

0: 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It's the Kid Chris Show. Later this afternoon, I, Kid Chris, your handsome disc jockey pal, will be out delivering to the MILFs out there, the moms. 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These things are gigantic, too. 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
1: 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Highways continue to look pretty good this morning. Northbound 75 just beginning to build a bit above 12th Street. Southbound had a broken down semi-right shoulder. That's now clear. Traffic on 71 problem-free. Chuck Ingram with traffic.
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0: Yeah, TBN, the Kid Chris Show. You know, we got our talk back where you could leave us messages via the iHeartRadio app or your Alexa, and voicemails and stuff to go through, all right? A lot of stuff from you coming in.
1: Hey, Kid Chris, man. What's up, Tuz? I'm in Philly. We want you to come back and do another podcast what you did a few years ago, man, a live show. What do you think? You and Sarah come out to Philadelphia, do another show?
0: Nope.
1: Because like old times, man.
0: No, it won't.
2: I'd like, love to go to Philly.
0: Yeah, you could go. Have
2: I've
0: fun.
2: Never been.
0: Yeah, a few years ago, it was brought up to me to go out there and do like a live podcast from one of the places we used to like do shows at.
2: Yeah.
0: And I said, no way. And I ain't paying for it. That's for damn sure. So a GoFundMe went up, and within hours, it was paid for and to the point where we made money.
2: Oh, my God. That's awesome.
0: Yeah. But no, I'm not going to go out there and then deal with the same questions over and over again. When are you coming back? When is so-and-so coming back? I'm not dealing with it.
2: Do you feel more love there than you do here in Cincinnati?
0: Next question. Here's some more from these are voicemails and stuff.
3: All right. You know what? Your voice is like condom in my ass. It's something you can't get out, but it kind of feels good.
2: I get it.
0: You get it?
2: I understand what he's talking about.
4: Hey guys, it's Stevie Ray. My daughter's dad just died. Stupid ass. An overdose. So now it's just me and her. But I could really use some Sonic Temple tickets.
0: Of course.
4: And that would really help. Make me feel like I'm not all by myself out here, you guys. I need something good to happen. Okay? So you can take a bunch of pictures of me with you guys being all happy again because you helped me out. So this is Stevie Daniels. Yeah, get me some Sonic Temple tickets, you guys, okay?
2: Yeah, get her some tickets.
4: That'd be really great. Talk to you later. Bye.
0: Yeah, that'll make everything better.
2: So what are you going to do?
0: It'll make the dead person at OD to come back. Is the Sonic Temple tickets. It makes everything better.
2: I feel like
0: if I give away tickets to Sonic Temple, the Bengals will automatically go into the Super Bowl.
2: Of course.
0: It makes everything better.
2: I feel like if I lost my significant other, my processing that, I would not think, I'm going to go to a concert and make it better.
0: Can I be caller 9 to win tickets?

0: Just 4 years after filing for bankruptcy.
1: Uh-oh.
0: A pizza arcade chain is making a big comeback.
1: Pizza arcade?
0: It's Pizza Arcade.
1: I don't know what it is.
0: Very nostalgic. Chuck E. Cheese!
1: There's one by, I know where one is at.
0: No, they said that they were impacted by COVID and they had to go through like a whole rebuilding phase, do a bunch of remodeling.
1: Oh.
0: Bunch of closures.
1: I didn't know they were gone though, because there's one by me that's still open. It smells like marijuana.
0: That's probably why they filed for bankruptcy.
1: Yeah, it smells like marijuana and everything had like a film on it.
0: Yeah. Everything's sticky.
1: Yeah, I know.
0: That's what I remember as a kid. I mean, it has been a long time since I've been there.
1: I felt uncomfortable bringing my kids to parties at those things, you know, but they never saw it. It was just the innocence was awesome. They didn't see any of that stuff.
0: I just remember playing in like the ball pit, eating pizza and watching the animals on stage. And I thought it was the greatest thing in the world.
1: They didn't care that the other parents had not a tooth in their face.
0: Yep, and picking up every single germ that's ever been created in this world.
1: That's right.
0: So Chuck E. Cheese says they're back with this new leadership plan, and they have a newer and better version of themselves. So some of the changes include adding a trampoline zone.
1: Oh, perfect. There you go. Have fun with the waivers.
0: I was going to say.
1: You're going to be filling out waivers galore before you walk into Chuck E. Cheese. The worst is the end of the day at Chuck E. Cheese. You're ready to go after a party. And or you go come back to pick them up and they're like, oh, I got all these tickets, though. And you're like, oh, it's all crap. And they go and they just pick every tchotchke that ends up in the bottom of your car before you even home. They're over it.
0: You've got about 1,000 tickets and it's going to get you a pencil eraser.
1: Yeah. Or that stupid
0: Tootsie Roll.
1: That sticky hand that they stick on the window and it's filled with cat hair by the end.
0: Ew.
1: And you find it in the bottom of your car.
0: Yeah.
1: It's like I stood there for 45 minutes so you could pick this.
0: Oh, it looks like slime.
1: Yeah, it's like a hand
0: booger.
1: Picks
0: up all the crumbs.
1: Yeah, it's horrible.
0: Oh my God, this is really bringing me back.
1: I know.
0: To not good stuff.
1: Yeah, right.
0: I mean, I guess there is one here locally in Sharonville.
1: That's the one I would bring my kids to. It's right by the computer store that's there.
0: And they're going to be doing some discount days like Winning Wednesday where you can play games all day at a set rate.
1: Yeah.
0: That's not a bad idea.
1: That place, man, you walk in, it was like, are they selling weed here too?
0: So they say something they're not changing is that they're still making their pizza dough fresh in-house every morning. And they're also going to have a grown-up menu for parents.
1: Yeah.
0: Little.
1: The pizza is awesome.
0: Little Mary Jane.
1: Yeah, right.
0: Yeah, they said they're going to have signature pizza though for parents.
1: Yeah.
0: So have to sit there all day while their kids run around playing in balls and jumping on trampolines and running around with tickets.
1: Yeah.
0: Ooh, God bless all of you for bringing them out there. But yeah, as a kid, that you don't think about any of that kind of stuff.
1: No.
0: I just remember having a ton of fun when I was there. I used to love going there.
1: Yep.
0: And I was at the, I would always go to the one in Coleraine on Coleraine Avenue.
1: Yep.
0: I don't think that one's there anymore.
1: It's an awesome innocence that the kids have. We all had it. And then once you hit high school, then you learn to go into different categories.
0: Yep.
1: And then it's like that for the rest of your life. Mm-hmm. It's horrible.
0: Mm-hmm.
1: All right.
0: It all changes, once you hit like 10 years old or something.
1: Yeah, right. All right, well, thank you very much. It's Sarah Elise here. It's EBN. Why?

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0: 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Who's

It's the Kid Chris Show, Cincinnati's rock station, 102.7 WEBN. Our man Shroom is going to be out. He's going to be delivering today some of the cookies to the ladies, the moms out there for Moms, MILF, and Cookies. And also, we got some good hookups from our good friends at Gold Star. You know, moms want the flowers, but the MILFs, they want Gold Star 11 inches of King Coney. They want to wrap their hands around the 11 inches. You know what I'm talking about. Check those out up at Gold Star Chili on Instagram, at Gold Star Chili on Instagram and on Facebook, Gold Star Chili on Facebook. Thanks to our good friends at Gold Star Chili for that. He's going to check in this morning as we surprise a mom out there that got registered for MILFs and cookies. All right, so that's later on this morning here on the Kid Chris Show. It's EB.

0: You know, that last record you played, do you think that guy's still playing those three or four notes?
1: Yes.
0: Like, just for like 25 years?
1: Yeah, yeah.
2: Oh, okay.
1: Somebody, they haven't told him yet, Seg.
2: Oh, okay.
0: Record's over. Oh. Fingers are falling off. Those Cubs scoring seven times in the fourth inning yesterday went down and beat the Reds.
1: Yeah.
0: So seven in a row now. The Reds go winless on the road trip. That's the first time that's happened since April of 2022. Good boy. Do you want to get into the ugly numbers or not?
1: No.
0: No, okay. Starter Rhett Lauder, due for an MRI today as he left the game in the fourth inning with shoulder discomfort. He said he felt something clicking.
1: Yikes.
0: In his shoulder. I'm thinking, I think only the Tin Man's supposed to do that. A six-game homestand begins tonight with those first of three up against the Houston Astronomicals. Nick Lodolo will make his 2026 season debut coming off the blisters of that left index finger.
1: Yep.
0: And game time is at 6:10.
3: I got blisters on my fingers!
0: Yes, he does. Frontier League opened up last night. Not a good night for the Florence Yalls. They were no hit by Evansville, 5-0. We can't get away with it. Can't get a win in this town.
1: To leave the tri-state.
0: Griff Hughes and two relievers combined on the no hitter for the Otters as Hughes struck out eight over six innings. Bengals update: Bengals rookie minicamp commences today. Runs all weekend. Joey B back in town, baby.
4: Who day?
0: He's working out with a team for the first time yesterday.
2: Hot dudes!
0: The college football, the Cincinnati Bearcats and Michigan State Spartans, going to start a home-and-home series when the bridge is built on 2030 and 2031.
1: Yeah, right.
0: Arena football. 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All moms get in free.
1: Oh, nice.
0: For the Slingers.
1: That's how you get a crowd. Get all the hot moms in there.
0: 4 o'clock, it'll be Stuttgart up against Glasgow. And then Utah takes on the Slingers at 7. Mm. MLS soccer, FC Cincinnati on the road tomorrow night at Charlotte FC.
2: You know what?
0: Soccer. Bingo. College basketball, it's all official now. They signed off on it. NCAA tournament now has 76 teams. The first four is going to be replaced by a 12-game opening round. They're going to be triple headers Tuesday and Wednesday in Dayton, and in a second city yet to be determined.
1: Yeah, I wonder who that's going to be. It's going to be...
0: Well, I think they're going to have Dayton and some team, probably a city out west.
1: Oh, okay.
0: You know.
1: Not Cincinnati.
0: I don't think so.
1: Oh, really?
0: Also, high school. Bass fishing titles are on the line this weekend for Northern Kentucky teams. There's a state tournament going on today and tomorrow at Kentucky Marina. That's in Western Kentucky. Covecath, Grand County, Brossard, Ryle among the teams competing.
1: Yeah.
0: And one more thing about this weekend. Let's see. There's a Goodwill clothing drive starting tonight. At the Reds game, prior to the Reds game, you bring three or more clothing items to donate to Goodwill. Starting tonight, you get a voucher for one free ticket for a future Reds game. Donations will be collected outside the main gates on Joe Nuxall Way, 4:30 to 6, and then it lasts all weekend.
1: Oh, good. That's a cool
0: thing. Help them out.
1: If you donated your clothes to the Loveland Goodwill, I'd probably wear them at some point because that's where I get all my clothes usually.
0: Well, if you did that, you wouldn't have to have anything else on because what size shirt you wear?
1: Well, I wear my shirts bigger, so extra large usually. So.
0: Oh well, I'm 3 and 4X. So
1: okay,
0: you would look like
1: It would look like a
0: manly dress.
1: Yes. Well, thank you, Segman.
0: Yes, sir.
1: What
0: everybody,
1: give it to him.
0: Everybody, have a good weekend out there. 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
6: Highway traffic continues to build just a bit. Northbound 75 through the cut, southbound 75 past the Reagan Highway, but no major time delays yet. There's a wreck on Sunset at Queen City and a report of an accident downtown at 7th and Walnut. Chuck Ingram with traffic.
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1: Yeah, TBN, the Kid Chris Show. You know, we got our talk back where you could leave us messages via the iHeartRadio app or your Alexa and voicemails and stuff to go through, all right? A lot of stuff from you coming in.
2: Hey, Kid Chris, man. What's up, Tuz? I'm in Philly. We want you to come back and do another podcast what you did a few years ago, man, a live show. What do you think? You and Sarah come out of Philadelphia, do another show?
1: Nope.
2: Because like old times, man.
1: No, it won't.
3: I'd like, love to go to Philly.
1: Yeah, you can go. Have
3: I've
1: fun.
3: Never been.
1: Yeah, a few years ago, it was brought up to me that to go out there and do like a live podcast from one of the places we used to like do shows at.
3: Yeah.
1: And I said, no way. And I ain't paying for it. That's for damn sure. So a GoFundMe went up, and within hours, it was paid for and to the point where we made money.
3: Oh, my God. That's awesome.
1: Yeah. But no, I'm not going to go out there and then deal with the same questions over and over again. When are you coming back? When is so-and-so coming back? I'm not dealing with it.
3: Do you feel more love there than you do here in Cincinnati?
1: Next question. Here's some more from, these are voicemails and stuff.
4: All right. You know what? Your voice is like a condom in my ass. It's something you can't get out, but it kind of feels good.
3: I get it.
1: You get it?
3: I understand what he's talking about.
5: Hey guys, it's Stevie Ray. My daughter's dad just died. Stupid ass an overdose. So now it's just me and her. But I could really use some Sonic Temple tickets.
1: Of course.
5: And that would really help. Make me feel like I'm not all by myself out here, you guys. I need something good to happen. Okay? So you take a bunch of pictures of me with you guys being all happy again because you helped me out. So this is Stevie Daniels. Yeah, give me some Sonic Temple tickets, you guys. Okay?
3: Yeah, and get her some tickets.
5: That'd be really great. Talk to you later. Bye.
1: Yeah, that'll make everything better.
3: So what are you gonna do?
1: It'll make the the dead person at OD to come back.
3: No.
1: Is the Sonic Temple tickets. It makes everything better.
3: I feel like
1: if I give away tickets to Sonic Temple, the Bengals will automatically go into the Super Bowl.
3: Of course.
1: It makes everything
3: better. I feel like if I lost my significant other, my processing that, I would not think, I'm going to go to a concert and make it better.
1: Can I be caller 9 to win tickets?

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0: And the Kid Chris Show, and that there is Sarah Elise.
1: Just 4 years after filing for bankruptcy.
0: Uh-oh.
1: A pizza arcade chain is making a big comeback.
0: Pizza arcade?
1: It's pizza arcade.
0: I don't know what it is.
1: Very nostalgic. Chuck E. Cheese!
0: There's one by, I know where one is at. What
1: no, they said that they were impacted by COVID and they had to go through like a whole rebuilding phase, do a bunch of remodeling.
0: Oh.
1: Bunch of closures.
0: I didn't know they were gone though, because there's one by me that's still open. It smells marijuana.
1: That's probably why they filed for bankruptcy.
0: Yeah, it smells like marijuana and everything had like a film on it.
1: Yeah. Everything's sticky.
0: Yeah, I know.
1: That's what I remember as a kid. I mean, it has been a long time since I've been there.
0: I felt uncomfortable bringing my kids to parties at those things, you know, but they never saw it. It was just the innocence was awesome. They didn't see any of that stuff.
1: I just remember playing in like the ball pit, eating pizza and watching the animals on stage. And I thought it was the greatest thing in the world.
0: They didn't care that the other parents had not a tooth in their face.
1: Yep, and picking up every single germ that's ever been created in this world.
0: That's right.
1: So Chuck E. Cheese says they're back with this new leadership plan, and they have a newer and better version of themselves. Wow. So some of the changes include adding a trampoline zone.
0: Oh, perfect. There you go. Have fun with the waivers.
1: I was going to say.
0: You're going to be filling out waivers galore before you walk into Chuck E. Cheese. The worst is the end of the day at Chuck E. Cheese. You're ready to go after a party. And or you go come back to pick them up and they're like, oh, I got all these tickets, though. And you're like, oh, it's all crap. And they go and they just pick every tchotchke that ends up in the bottom of your car before you even home. They're over it.
1: You've got about 1,000 tickets and it's going to get you a pencil eraser.
0: Yeah. Or that
1: and
0: stupid
1: a Tootsie Roll.
0: That sticky hand that they stick on the window and it's filled with cat hair by the end.
1: Ew.
0: And you find it in the bottom of your car.
1: Yeah.
0: It's like I stood there for 45 minutes so you could pick this.
1: Oh, it looks like slime.
0: Yeah, it's like a hand
1: booger.
0: Picks
1: up all the crumbs.
0: Yeah, it's horrible.
1: Oh my God, this is really bringing me back.
0: I know.
1: To not good stuff.
0: Yeah, right.
1: I mean, I guess there is one here locally in Sharonville.
0: That's the one I would bring my kids to. It's right by the computer store that's there.
1: And they're going to be doing some discount days like Winning Wednesday where you can play games all day at a set rate.
0: Yeah.
1: That's not a bad idea.
0: That place, man, you walk in, it was like, are they selling weed here too?
1: So they say something they're not changing is that they're still making their pizza dough fresh in-house every morning. And they're also going to have a grown-up menu for parents.
0: Yeah.
1: Little.
0: The pizza is awesome.
1: Little Mary Jane.
0: Yeah, right.
1: Yeah, they said they're going to have signature pizza though for parents.
0: Yeah.
1: So have to sit there all day while their kids run around playing in balls and jumping on trampolines and running around with tickets.
0: Yeah.
1: Ooh, God bless all of you for bringing them out there. But yeah, as a kid, that you don't think about any of that kind of stuff.
0: No.
1: I just remember having a ton of fun when I was there. I used to love going there.
0: Yep.
1: And I was at the, I would always go to the one in Coleraine on Coleraine Avenue.
0: Yep.
1: I don't think that one's there anymore.
0: It's an awesome innocence that the kids have. And we all had it. And then once you hit high school, then you learn to go into different categories.
1: Yep.
0: And then it's like that for the rest of your life. Mm-hmm. It's horrible.
1: Mm-hmm. All changes, once you hit like 10 years old or something.
0: Yeah, right. All right, well, thank you very much. That's Sarah Elise here. It's EBN.

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0: You know, that last record you played, do you think that guy's still playing those three or four notes?
1: Yes.
0: Like 25 years?
1: Yeah.
2: Oh, okay.
1: They haven't told him yet, Tech.
2: Oh, okay.
0: Record's over. Oh, fingers are falling off. Those Cubs scoring 7 times in the 4th inning yesterday beat the Reds.
1: Yeah.
0: So 7 in a row now. The Reds go winless on the road trip. That's the first time that's happened since April of 2022. Good boy. Do you want to get into the ugly numbers or not?
1: No.
0: No, okay. Starter Rhett Lauder, due for an MRI today as he left the game in the 4th inning with shoulder discomfort. He said he felt something clicking.
1: Yikes.
0: In his shoulder. I'm thinking, I think only the Tin Man's supposed to do that. A 6-game homestand begins tonight with those first of 3 up against the Houston Astronomicals. Nick Lodolo will make his 2026 season debut, coming off the blisters of that left index finger.
1: Yep.
0: And game time is at 6:10.
3: I got blisters on my fingers!
0: Yes, he does. Frontier League opened up last night. Not a good night for the Florence Yalls. They were no hit by Evansville, 5-0. We can't get away with it.
1: To leave the tri-state.
0: Griff Hughes and 2 relievers combined on the no-hitter for the Otters as Hughes struck out 8 over 6 innings. Bengals update. Bengals rookie minicamp commences today. Runs all weekend. Joey B back in town, baby.
4: Who day?
0: He's working out with a team for the first time yesterday.
2: Hot dudes!
0: The college football, the Cincinnati Bearcats and Michigan State Spartans going to start a home-and-home series when the bridge is built on 2030 and 2031.
1: Yeah, right.
0: Arena football. 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All moms get in free.
1: Oh, nice.
0: For the Slingers.
1: That's how you get a crowd. Get all the hot moms in there.
0: 4:00, it'll be Stuttgart up against Glasgow. And then Utah takes on the Slingers at 7. Mm. MLS soccer, FC Cincinnati on the road tomorrow night at Charlotte FC.
2: Soccer.
0: Bingo. College basketball, it's all official now. They signed off on it. NCAA tournament now has 76 teams. The first 4 is going to be replaced by a 12-game opening round. They're going to be triple headers Tuesday and Wednesday in Dayton, and in a second city yet to be determined.
1: Yeah, I wonder who that's going to be. It's going to be...
0: Well, I think they're going to have Dayton and some team, probably a city out west.
1: Oh, okay.
0: You know.
1: Not Cincinnati.
0: I don't think so.
1: Oh, really?
0: Also, high school. Bass fishing titles are on the line this weekend for Northern Kentucky teams. There's a state tournament going on today and tomorrow at Kentucky Marina. That's in Western Kentucky. Covecath, Grand County, Brossard, Ryle among the teams competing.
1: Yeah.
0: And one more thing about this weekend. Let's see. There's a Goodwill clothing drive starting tonight. At the Reds game, prior to the Reds game, you bring 3 or more clothing items to donate to Goodwill. Starting tonight, you get a voucher for 1 free ticket for a future Reds game. Donations will be collected outside the main gates on Joe Nuxall Way, 4:30 to 6, and then it lasts all weekend.
1: Oh, good. That's a cool thing.
0: Help them out.
1: If you donated your clothes to the Loveland Goodwill, I'd probably wear them at some point because that's where I get all my clothes usually.
0: Well, if you did that, you'd be you wouldn't have to have anything else on because what size shirt you wear?
1: I wear my shirts bigger, so extra large usually. So
0: oh well, I'm 3 and 4X. So
1: okay,
0: you would look like
1: it would look like a
0: manly dress.
1: Yes. Well, thank you, Segman.
0: Yes, sir. Everybody,
1: give it to him.
0: Everybody, have a good weekend out there. Stay safe on 102.

0: Melted cookies in full effect, delivering ambushing to moms out there. You signed up your mom. You signed up your wives. You signed up your girlfriends. All the moms out there, maybe your sister. Who knows? Or your aunt. I don't know. Shroom is out there right now. He's going to ambush somebody. Somebody was picked randomly. We got cookies for the MILFs out there. Moms, I'd like to feed. And we got some special gifts from our friends at Gold Star. We're talking 11 inches of love. The King Coney from Gold Star. 11 inches for these moms to wrap their hands around.
1: I'm outside the house.
0: Oh, okay. So we're listening in. This is the first delivery for the big 11 incher.
1: Yeah. Oh, yeah. We're going to find out if Tiffany can wrap her hands around a Gold Star King Coney, man. I'm approaching the door right now.
0: All right. It's early.
1: All right.
0: Hopefully she's awake.
1: No, it is. It is. Let's see if they're here. Okay. Ringing the doorbell. They got a Ring camera. Now, Bradley. Oh. So Bradley signed his mom up.
0: Oh, it's
1: Hi there. Are you Bradley?
2: Yeah.
1: Hi. Nice to meet you. Hi. Is this Tiffany? Happy Mother's Day. Oh, kid. I wish you could see Tiffany. I see why Bradley signed her up.
0: What do you mean?
2: Kid Chris is on the phone, Tiffany.
3: Hi.
0: Hi. We're on the air. What does Shroom mean by that? Are you in your bathrobe or something? What's he mean by I see why he signed her up?
3: I don't know. I'm just standing here holding a cup of coffee. I keep wondering what's going on.
2: Kid, what I'm saying is she is a mom I'd like to feed some delicious cookies.
0: All right.
3: Oh, my gosh.
2: Bradley, why did you want to sign this awesome mom of yours up?
3: Because she is my favorite person in the world, of course, and she is the best mother that I could have ever asked for, and she deserves cookies.
2: Three Sweet Girls Cakery, and you know how hard it was, Tiffany, for me to not crack into those in the car? I got the munchies, man.
3: Thank you so much. This is awesome, Brad. Thank you.
2: You're welcome.
3: Smart.
2: Yep, it's true, kid. Moms may want flowers, but MILFs want to wrap their hands around a 11-inch Gold Star King Coney. She got that as well with the cookies.
0: Is that true, Mom?
3: Yeah.

0: Marcy Edwards, and I'll be helping you folks buy, sell, and trade this hour. Good afternoon. You're on the Trader.
1: Yes, my husband has two tires, Goodyear tires, are in good condition. They're 225 R60s 16s for sale.
0: Oh, I don't know what happened there. We're not going to get started off on the wrong foot, folks. Good afternoon. You're on the Trader.
2: Yeah, this morning I've got three overhead doors for sale with all the hardware to put them up with. And I've also got a little 4x8 trailer. It's...
0: Okay. I don't know what was going on there, but I'm not going to put up with no mess today. We'll take the next call. Good afternoon. You're on the Trader.
3: Yeah. We have a ball.
0: I don't know what people's problem is this afternoon, but I can tell you one thing right now. We're not going to get started off on the wrong foot like what happened yesterday. So.
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5: Caller, you're on the air real quick. What's up?
6: Good morning, man. Just wanted to share. I love your guys' show. I appreciate you. Big part of my morning every day.
5: Okay,
6: today,
5: what's
6: I celebrate 5 years sober.
5: Oh, good for you.
7: Congrats. And thank you for tuning in every morning.
5: Wow, so 5 years sober. I mean, so you got sober when everybody started getting, like, lit up.
7: Oh, yeah.
6: It was wild, man. I was out in Los Angeles. I had lost my job at the Dolby Theater.
5: Oh.
6: And, yeah, man. But Zoom calls for AA, like they have meetings online.
5: Oh, wow.
7: Okay, wow.
5: So during the pandemic, I see. Okay, so...
7: He was doing AA through Zoom.
5: Wow.
7: That's some dedication.
5: That is. That's awesome because, you know, during
7: the... Zoom calls suck.
5: Yeah, and during the pandemic, that's everybody being isolated and stuff. That's what made you feel lonely and start drinking. But you had the... So the Zoom thing helped you out.
7: Wow.
6: It helped me out immensely, man. I was sitting in a Target parking lot, I remember, in Orange County on a meeting. Mm-hmm. Just like, saved my life, bro.
5: Wow.
6: Saved my life, man.
5: That's an amazing story.
7: Yeah,
5: well, good
7: thank
5: for you,
7: you for
5: dude.
7: Sharing that with us today.
5: Yeah. And you haven't had a, you haven't fallen off or anything, have you?
6: No, sir.
5: Wow, 5 years straight. Oof. Good for you, dude. Nice work.
6: Nicotine and caffeine.
5: Hey, that's better than going back to the devil.
7: I guess so, yeah. Well, I don't know. I drink a lot of caffeine. It ain't good.
5: No, I know, but I'm saying it's better than... What was your drink of choice before?
7: Like liquor or beer, what?
6: So, yeah, man. So I was doing dope. I was doing heroin.
5: Oh okay. That's an interesting drink.
7: Not the beverages.
6: Yeah.
5: Okay. All right, dude. Well, good luck. Stay straight.
6: All right, thanks. All right. Have a good day.
5: All right, bye.
7: Damn, he was on the serious stuff.
5: Yeah. Well, everybody is around here. Well, he was in L.A. Wow. All right. Well, good for that dude right there.

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1: In Australia, this high school teacher is making headlines after parents have not been too happy with her. She goes by Miss Her. She wears cat ears, licks her hands while she's teaching, and hisses at her student. She also allegedly asks her students to purr in exchange for lollipops.
0: So she identifies.
1: Can anyone be a teacher? Like, what is going on with our teachers lately? I feel like every week a teacher is making headlines.
0: So wait a minute. So she identifies as a cat. Does she use a litter box in class?
1: That's the one thing she hasn't done yet.
0: I ain't buying in.
1: But could be the next step.
0: Well, she ain't. Then she's a phony until she uses one.
1: And this person is not exactly what I thought. Like, when I looked at them. So, like, her face is blurred out.
0: Why?
1: But that's her photo.
0: Is that a guy?
1: It kind of looks like it, but it's not. Yeah. But, again, she identifies as cat.
0: How about she identifies as an idiot?
1: So the students told officials they do think it's weird behavior, but they just kind of go along with it because they don't want to get in trouble.
0: Yeah, right.
1: Some of them say they're uncomfortable and they're confused.
0: Well, you know, you can eliminate the position if no one is in the class. So every student should just be pulled out of
1: just
0: the class.
1: Ditch, yeah. And some of them get like worried that if they don't purr that they're going to get in trouble or they'll get treated differently in the classroom. This is sick behavior. This is called Miss Purr has a mental health problem.
0: Yeah. Miss Purr.
1: That's what she's saying her name is. And like on her little lanyard thing that she wears around her neck, it just says Purr.
0: Yeah, of course it does.
1: You know, we have those EBN lanyard things.
0: Yeah, yeah. They should
1: purr.
0: Yeah, right. What if you bring catnip and throw it out the window and see if she chases it?
1: Jump like a cat. They don't have a problem with landing on their feet. Let's see if you can do it.
0: Go ahead and try it.
1: So a parent came forward and they said Miss Purr makes cat screeches and growls when the students don't listen to her or follow instructions.
0: What about Mr. Pitbull? Can we let him go after her?
1: We should see what happens.
0: Ripper.
1: What do you say? Sharks with paws?
0: Yeah, pit bulls are sharks with paws, correct.
1: As of right now, though, officials say Miss Purr is still employed at the high school, hasn't gotten in trouble for this weird behavior yet, but this is making the headlines, so we'll see if they do anything about it. I wouldn't want my kid, if I had a kid, no way in hell would I want them in this classroom with Miss Purr leading the pack.
0: Leading the pack. That's a dog.
1: That's probably what she's going for next if she gets in trouble for the cat-ish.
0: So wait a minute. So she gets to keep her job and all that stuff, but the teachers that are making passionate love to students that are having, you know, to help them with their grades are ones losing their job. This is where we are flipped upside down.
1: There is some dude that's making headlines too for inappropriate behavior with a 17-year-old student, but I decided to
0: male
1: go with
0: or
1: Miss
0: female.
1: Purr instead. Dude, teacher, female student.
0: Oh, that's disgusting.
1: And neither of these are in Cincinnati. I mean, this Miss Purr is, she's in Australia.
0: Of course.
1: No one in the tri-state has to worry about a cat teaching their kids.
0: Not yet.
1: Not yet. What's up with these people identifying as like furry things? Like, this is a thing, though, that I've seen, especially on TikTok.
0: It's just so she doesn't have to shave her legs. You know what? What about a Mr. Harambe?
1: Aw, R.I.P. Why did you have to go there?
0: If there's a Mr. Harambe that shows up for a class, I'm going to take it.
1: He's like holding a banana as like a pointer.
0: All right. Thank you, Sarah Elise.

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We're going to rock the bank. Another keyword to grab $1,000 right after Nirvana. WEBN. Good morning, it's Allie. Happy Friday.

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Well, the Rolling Stones have continued to put out details about their upcoming 25th studio album. 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

1027 WEVN. What's up, it's Allie, and we're looking at a high of 71 today. Looks like a really, really nice Friday. Mid-70s for tomorrow, mostly sunny. More clouds for Mother's Day, but no real chance of rain, so looks like a phenomenal weekend. WEVN, we're not.

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sweet, sweet story. It goes a little something like this. Family Values Tour back in the late 90s. Aaron Lewis was working on this song as a member of Staind. Backstage, Fred Durst walks in. He's like, hey, what are you working on? And it was this song. He was like, you should do it. Aaron's like, no, it's not ready. He's like, yeah, let's go out and do it together. And they did. WEBN.

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0: 1027 WEBN. And according to ESPN, FIFA tripled the price of its best available ticket to the FIFA World Cup final, making $32,970 seats available yesterday for the July 19th match at MetLife Stadium in New Jersey. So soccer's governing body listed those seats as front category one on the sales site on a day that saw members of Congress question the pricing structure for World Cup tickets and ask FIFA for more transparency on these asking prices. And basically, FIFA's president has just been saying things like, well, this is market price. That is code for, well, we think people will pay that for it, so that's what we're going to charge WEBN. So until we stop, you know, actually buying these tickets that are exorbitantly priced, then they'll just keep charging that.
1: Moms, you can't hear us say

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Panettiere and FC Cincinnati back in action this weekend. They are currently sitting at 4-3-4. That's good for sixth in the East. They're on the road against Charlotte tomorrow. That's a 7:30 start. EBN. God.

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The NCAA has approved the basketball tournament expansion, so it's a done deal for the women's and men's tournaments. 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

0: Roses launched their U.S. tour last week. 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

And the Reds started out the season gangbusters, but have definitely hit a rough patch. They had a 7-game road trip wrap up yesterday, and they lost all 7 of those road trip games. So back home tonight to start a series with the Houston Astros, and Nick Lodolo will get the start for the Reds tonight. Get back in the win column. 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

0: Well, the NFL is planning to split former Monday Night Football doubleheader games between Netflix and YouTube. So CNBC is reporting that the four games became available after ESPN gave up the package as a part of Disney's acquisition of the NFL Network. NFL officials say the move follows fan frustrations with overlapping Monday Night games. Reports say that the league may add another game for a major global streaming service while Netflix is looking to renew its current NFL agreement. WEVN.
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NASCAR Cup Series, making a stop at Watkins Glen this weekend. So we get a, not an oval, but a twisty tourney this weekend. And Chase Elliott obviously hoping to build on his win at Texas last weekend. He's third in the standings. Tyler Reddick and Denny Hamlin, 1 and 2. Ryan Blaney and Chris Buescher, 4 and 5. 1027 WEBN is Disturbed.

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Sex and candy, that's what moms want. It's true. Oh, the mic's on. Jeez, I didn't know. We're live. Okay, sorry. 1027 WEBN. Happy Mother's Day weekend. It's almost here. Kick Chris out 5 o'clock hour. If you just missed that announcement, he'll be delivering to his MILF, Linkin Park.

0: 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I'm Shroom. Mother's Day Sunday. 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What do you want to say?
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0: Howdy.
1: Hey, is this Shroom?
0: Sure is.
1: Hey, dedicated listener, man. You know, I'm 40-some years old, and I've been listening to the station ever since I've been a kid, man. I think you guys rock 100%, man. You make it. You make it, man. I work every day listening to you, man.
0: Well, thank you very much. What's your name?
1: Daryl from Richwood. Hey, can you do a little Pantera for me, man?
0: Well, that's the least I can do for you, loyal lunatic. 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

0: lunatic. What's the lesson you learned from your dad about respect?
1: To always respect the janitor. My dad taught me to always respect the janitor. A lot of people in society tend to look down on, people who do that line of work, but they are vital to society and everyday functioning. So always give them respect.
0: Yes, they are. I mean, if it wasn't for the janitor around here, the WEBN studio would be an absolute disaster. A pigsty, by God. Thank you very much to the whole janitorial staff. 1027 WEBN.

song just gives me a good warm feeling. This song, on the other hand, well, to be honest with you, it kind of gives me that feeling you get when you hear fingernails going down a chalkboard. Oh, goodness gravy. 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

0: 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How do you know your mom loves you?
1: I know my mom loves me because she gives me that happy feeling inside and she snuggles me and cuddles me every night.
0: Oh, man, that's so heartwarming. I love it. Don't forget, Mother's Day is Sunday, and this morning I had a great time delivering my MILF some cookies and Gold Star. Yeah, Kid Chris will be out giving it to his MILF. Oh, he's got something that his MILF can wrap their hands around. I'm talking a Gold Star 11-inch King Coney. I'll be doing that live here on EBN in the 5 o'clock hour. How's traffic?
2: 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Wayne Avenue in the Lockland area is closed off for police activity between Mulberry Street and Shepherd Lane. Use Springfield Pike as an alternate. Eastbound 275, police activity on the entrance ramp from the airport, that's blocking the right side of the ramp. I'm Eddie Zellick with traffic.
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1027 WEBN, we're Cincinnati's rock station. I'm Shroom. Well, our Cincinnati Reds got swept in their four-game series against the Cubs. We're going to turn things around tonight, all right? Our Reds hosting Houston. You can hear it on 700 WLW. It's the Stirks with Hey You.

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1: Sunday is Mother's Day, and its founder, Anna Jarvis, hated the holiday. As she founded it in 1908 and spent later years of her life fighting against the commercialization of Mother's Day. Now, she felt that pre-printed cards and florists exploited the day and even organized boycotts and lawsuits to try to stop it. Well, we love the MILFs. Kid Chris is delivering his Gold Star 11-inch King Coney for his MILF to wrap her hands around coming up in the 5 o'clock hour today here on EBN.

0: I'm Shroom. What is the steadfast rule in your car?
1: My steadfast non-negotiable rule is that there can never be silence. 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But silence, never okay.
0: That's where you can count on 1027 WEBN to break the silence. 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
1: For Mother's Day, my mom is in love with blueberry pancakes, so I'm going to go over her house. And I looked on YouTube how to make perfect blueberry pancakes, and I'm going to make her breakfast.
0: Oh, man, I love blueberry pancakes, too. 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I'll join you and your mom. 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

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Mother's Day is Sunday. Kid Chris is off to see his MILF. Yeah, Mom, I'd like to feed some cookies at Gold Star. Kid's going to find out in the 5 o'clock hour whether or not his MILF wants to wrap her hands around Gold Star's 11-inch King Coney. 1027 WEBN.

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Frogs, MILF, and cookies continues. This hour, Kid Chris surprising his MILF with some cookies and Gold Star. Yeah. Gonna see if his MILF can wrap her hands around Gold Star's 11-inch King Coney, baby. Keep it locked in here at 102.7 WEBN. And a shot at 1,000 bucks next.

0: Mother's Day Sunday. 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
1: Mom, I just want to say how much I appreciate you for not only supporting me growing up, but for being a friend now. And I couldn't be more grateful to have a mother who I can rely on and just love.
0: Oh, you've also forgot to say

0: 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The law combination is 41506.
1: Better write that one down, man. 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

1027 WEBN, Kid Chris just texted me and said he is outside his MILF's house that he's going to be surprising with Frog's MILF and cookies and Gold Star. 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

0: 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Calling up Kid Chris right now.
1: Shroom.
0: There he is. We got him. Yo, kid.
1: Your phone number shows up as spam risk.
0: Yeah. It's always a risk talking to me, man. So, where are you, kid?
1: Brandy wanted me to stop by her mom's house, Arlene, to drop off a Mother's Day gift for frogs, milk, and cookies. Now, I know her mom had a doctor's appointment. There's no car here. I don't know. Huh? I hope she's home.
0: Oh, man. Hey, do you have that Gold Star 11-inch King Coney whipped out, ready to go, kid?
1: I do. I hope the neighbors don't get upset. Oh, hold on a minute. Oh, maybe this is her. Oh, maybe this is her pulling up right now.
0: Oh,
1: I think this is her. Are you Arlene?
2: I am.
1: Oh, did you know I was coming?
2: Kind of, sort of.
1: Oh, my gosh. How are you? I'm Chris.
2: Nice. I listen to you every morning.
1: Oh, you do? Okay. I'm here now. I'm on the air with Shroom right now.
2: Okay.
0: Hey, nice Arlene. Woo!
1: Well, listen, happy Mother's Day. I got your gift right here.
2: Well, thank you.
1: Look at
2: so
1: this.
2: Much.
1: We got cookies nice. For you. Yeah, and the gift card for the Gold Star. This is the Gold Star 11-inch King Coney.
2: Oh, wow.
1: Wrap your hands around
2: Heck
1: that.
2: Yeah.
1: Yeah, yeah, that's big.
2: Yeah, it is.
1: Now, when I was getting ready to walk up, how many cats do you have?
2: I have two.
1: Okay, one's peeking out the window right there. That's your security cat.
2: Yeah, Nosy Rosie is what I call her.
1: Okay, all right, good. Well, Shroom, the cat was all excited for the 11-incher.
2: Yeah. Yes, she is.
1: But Brandy signed her up. This is Arlene, and Brandy signed her up for the Milford cookies.
0: Arlene, as an added bonus, I thought we'd toss in the opportunity to have Kid Chris stay all night tonight and cuddle.
1: With some cookies? You're a creep.
0: What do you say?
2: I don't know about that.
1: You just ruined my night. Well, congratulations. Happy Mother's Day. And there's some frog stickers in there and everything and the cookies. And yeah, it's going to be great.
2: Hey, thank you so much.
1: Yes, very good. Shroom, back to you. We did it. Mission complete.
0: Yay, congratulations. Happy Mother's Day, all you MILFs.
2: Thank you.
0: Hey, kid, send me your address. I'm going to go over there, and I'll be cuddling with Arlene tonight.
1: All right, later,
0: 1027 WEBN.
3: 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Eastbound 275 is blocked off from an accident between I-74 and Ronald Reagan Highway. Find an alternate route in the meantime. Northbound 7175 at Donaldson Road, left center lane blocked off from a disabled vehicle. 10-minute delay from US 42 in Florence. I'm Eddie Zellick with traffic.
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0: 1027 WEBM, Mother's Day is Sunday. Trish, how did you end up screwing up a Mother's Day in the past?
1: How did I screw up Mother's Day? Yeah. Probably back when I was a kid and I used to make those little like macaroni crafts and terrible things that my mom would say she loved, but probably would end up throwing away. It's just a complete waste. I could have done a little better, I think, for her. My mom is fantastic. She deserves better than that.
0: Well, that's better than giving your mom a shoebox filled with dirt. That I did when I was a kid. I was only two, so anyhow, WEBN,

0: 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How did you end up screwing up a Mother's Day?
1: I think I screwed up Mother's Day by getting married to the wrong woman.
0: Ouch.
1: So after that, I got the right woman, and now Mother's Day is A-okay.
0: Okay, I'm glad it all worked out for you, pal. 1027 WEBN, that's traffic.
2: 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Now it is only the right two lanes blocked off from an accident on eastbound 275 between 74 and Ronald Reagan Highway. There's also a disabled vehicle northbound 71 after Stewart Road blocking the right lane, 10-minute delay from Ridge. I'm Eddie Zelek with traffic.
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0: WEBN, I'm Shroom. Zach, how does your mom guilt trip you with Mother's Day reminders?
1: Oh my gosh, my mother constantly guilts me into remembering Mother's Day. She drops hints. She'll call me up, you know, the week before and talk about how nice it's going to be and the weather is going to be so nice on Mother's Day. And
0: you know what? It sounds like you probably should have entered for Frog's Milf and Cookies and Gold Star because, you know, your mom could have had that Gold Star 11-inch King Coney got a munch on and, you know, she wouldn't have been able to heckle you about it as much. Well, oh, what? Just take her to Gold Star. They're there for a limited time. We had an absolute blast delivering to our MILFs. Moms, I'd like to feed. You can see the socials now, 1027 WEBN social pages for some pics and videos. Stay tuned. J-Rod is coming in next.
2: 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Southbound 75, there is construction work in place between Shepherd Lane and Galbraith. Expect delays as you make your way through there. 75 southbound, the off-ramp to Paddock Road closed for construction. And Fields Ertl, construction work between Snyder and Wilkins. I'm Eddie Zellick with traffic.
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